1590 AM in East Grand Forks, K248DH in East Grand Forks, and K239BG in Grand Forks. Classic rock that really rocks.

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0: Rock 95, classic rock that really rocks with Boston, and we've got that World Cup soccer going on, started yesterday. But here's the money for the winners. Pretty big dollars in this. $50 million to the winner. Second place, you get $33 million. Third place, $29. Fourth place, $27. And the refs, if you're a ref and you're a good one and you keep advancing as the tournament gets smaller and smaller with fewer and fewer teams, you can earn up to about $100,000 with bonuses too, so over $100,000. You can make six figures in about, I think the tournament's about, what, 5-6 weeks, something like that? Yeah, that's time well spent. Rock 95.
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4: Slight chance for showers this afternoon. Otherwise, sunshine mixed with clouds at times. High temperatures reach up to 70. Westerly winds 15 to 20 miles per hour. Partly cloudy skies again. Tonight, chance for showers. Lows dip down to about 48. Tomorrow, high temperatures reach up to 61. From the Weatherology Weather Center, I'm meteorologist Jennifer Wojcicki on Rock 95. Currently, it's 68 degrees.
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0: 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ZZ Top, Sharp Dressed Man. I'm going to take you back to 1993, the title of the movie, The Sandlot. And I got to tell you, it reminds me a lot of when I was a kid. All of us guys got together. There were no girls that were our age. It was all guys. It was like weird, okay? But we all got together in a vacant lot, and we played baseball. Do you remember that movie, The Sandlot? Well, here's the big news. Patrick Renna, he played Ham Porter in The Sandlot, is reuniting with his former castmates for a new TV series called Dugout Dads, where the guys who were in the movie Sandlot are now fathers teaching their own kids to play baseball. How cool is that? That television series is supposed to come out yet this year. It's called Dugout Dads. So look for it. I'm going to be all over that. Billy Idol coming up next, Rock 95.
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5: Chance of rain showers tonight, otherwise partly cloudy skies. Lows level off around 48. Winds out of the west 10 to 15 miles per hour. Daytime highs approaching 61. Tomorrow, cloudy skies expected. Lows around 44. Tomorrow night, partly cloudy skies. From the Weatherology Weather Center, I'm meteorologist Jennifer Wojcicki on Rock 95. 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
1: Chance of rain showers tonight. Otherwise, partly cloudy skies. Lows level off around 48. Winds out of the west 10 to 15 miles per hour. Daytime highs approaching 61. Tomorrow, cloudy skies expected. Lows around 44. Tomorrow night, partly cloudy skies. From the Weatherology Weather Center, I'm meteorologist Jennifer Wojcicki on Rock 95. Currently, it's 68 degrees.
2: 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Rock 95. Classic rock. 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